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1: 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We go boogie, oogie, oogie, jiggle, wiggle, and dance like the roof on fire.
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2: 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Love your vibe, yeah. We the best, boy. Give me the light, yeah. And we turn it up every time.
3: Every time.
2: And we bust it up, watch it, hype.
3: Watch it.
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